cute, but he's always late. 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I wish I wasn't hungover. Fuck it. 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He's always talking about Barcelona. I could live there. Maybe we will. Wouldn't that be crazy?

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He's so passionate about everything. 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I like it. The pub's always been a winner. Good date spot. 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Oh wait, it wasn't Barcelona. 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I fucking knew it was Paris. I do love Paris.

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0: 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Curato e mixato da Dario Zuelli, DJ Aladdin e Alex Farolfi. I could turn a dance floor into a one-way.
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I'm only human after all, and you're only human after all. 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

always meant to walk out that job. 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Great granddaddy for in Gallipoli. He's the only

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light by candlelight, I find in sight fundamental movement. So when it's black, this insomniac, take an original tack, keep the beast in my nature under ceaseless attack. I get no sleep, I can't get no sleep.